the darkness. It was drinking from your cup. I caught the darkness drinking from your cup. I said, is this contagious? She said, just drink it up.

drink no alcohol. I ain't had much loving yet, but that's always been your call. Hey, I don't miss it, baby. I got the

cry for you, try to be the sun, try to be your home and the place that you come to. Babe, I took my whole world, I put it in your hands, really trying hard, but I don't understand.